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9: The LA Dodgers are playing at the Mets on Fox TV for much of the country. Fourth inning, Dodgers up 3-0. Kyle Tucker with a home run. Also in progress, the Brewers are tied with Colorado 2-2 in the bottom of the fourth. Orioles out to a 1-0 lead on the Braves in the top of the fourth inning. Braves star outfielder Ronald Acuna could come off the injured list as soon as Sunday. The Cubs lead at Pittsburgh 3-0 in the bottom of the fifth. Rays over the Guardians 3-0 in the top of the seventh. The Rays are the first-place team in the AL East. They are a couple games ahead of the Yankees. The Yanks right now are leading at Philadelphia, 3-1 in the top of the seventh. Kansas City got a solo homer top of the ninth to win at Detroit, 3-2. Angels lost in San Francisco again. Giants 9-2 the final. San Diego sent Miami to an 11th straight loss, 7-2. Dylan Cease and the Jays shut out Boston, 6-0.
10: Will dip down to about 73 tonight under mainly cloudy skies. Winds out of the south, 8 to 15 miles per hour. Tomorrow, 96. Slight chance for storms. Tomorrow night, lows level off around 75. Dry with temperatures a bit above average Monday and Tuesday, and highs from the upper 80s to the mid-90s. I'm weatherology meteorologist Laura Lockwood on West Point's 107.9 The Bull.
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1: 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The Macho Man Randy Savage. The cream of the crop. 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
5: The Yankees lead 3-1 at Philadelphia in the bottom of the ninth inning. The Cubs are up 8-0 at Pittsburgh in the bottom of the sixth, and that was a start from Paul Skeens in Pittsburgh. 11 strikeouts in 5 1/3 innings for him, but 5 earned runs allowed. The game at Tampa Bay is over. The Rays have beaten Cleveland 3-0. It's an Orioles lead on the Braves 2-1 in the bottom of the sixth inning. Elsewhere in Milwaukee, Brewers up on the Rockies 3-2 in the bottom of the sixth. Houston now leads at the White Sox 3-0, top of the sixth, and on Fox TV for much of the country, the Dodgers and pitcher Yoshinobu Yamamoto lead at the Mets 4-0 in the bottom of the fifth inning. Dodger pitcher Shohei Ohtani scrapped his scheduled bullpen session due to his bad knee. Mets outfielder Juan Soto was placed on the IL with a grade 2 strained calf. And the WNBA All-Star Game getting underway in Chicago this evening.
6: Will dip down to about 73 tonight under mainly cloudy skies. Winds out of the south, 8 to 15 miles per hour. Tomorrow, 96. Slight chance for storms. Tomorrow night, lows level off around 75. Dry with temperatures a bit above average Monday and Tuesday, and highs from the upper 80s to the mid-90s. I'm weatherology meteorologist Laura Lockwood on West Point's 107.9 The Bull.
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5: In Major League Baseball, the Cubs are leading 11-0 at Pittsburgh in the top of the eighth, and Paul Skeens, Pirates All-Star, was their starter. He had 11 strikeouts in 5 1/3 innings, but 5 runs allowed as well. The Orioles lead the Atlanta Braves 2-1 in the top of the eighth. Philadelphia has already lost 3-1 to the Yankees. The Braves' lead in the NL East was 5.5 games over the Phils to start the day. The Twins are now ahead of the A's 2-0 in the top of the seventh. The A's today activated all-star first baseman Nick Kurtz, who missed 2 weeks with a sprained thumb. Houston's up 4-0 at the White Sox in the top of the eighth inning. The Brewers' lead in the eighth is 7-2 over the Rockies. And on Fox TV for much of the country, it's the Dodgers and Yoshinobu Yamamoto leading at the Mets 4-1 in the top of the seventh. Mets outfielder Juan Soto was placed on the IL with a grade 2 strained calf.
6: Lows around 73. Tonight, under mainly cloudy skies, winds out of the south, 8 to 15 miles per hour. Tomorrow, high of 98. Lows around 75. Tomorrow night, slight chance of thunderstorms. Mainly sunny and dry. Monday, clouds on the increase. By Tuesday, mid-90s. Monday, upper 80s. By Tuesday. I'm weatherology meteorologist Laura Lockwood on West Point, 107.9 The Bull.
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4: The Yankees lead 3-1 at Philadelphia in the bottom of the ninth inning. The Cubs are up 8-0 at Pittsburgh in the bottom of the sixth, and that was the start from Paul Skeens in Pittsburgh. 11 strikeouts in 5 1/3 innings for him, but 5 earned runs allowed. The game at Tampa Bay is over. The Rays have beaten Cleveland 3-0. It's an Orioles lead on the Braves 2-1 in the bottom of the sixth inning. Elsewhere in Milwaukee, Brewers up on the Rockies 3-2 in the bottom of the sixth. Houston now leads at the White Sox 3-0, top of the sixth, and on Fox TV for much of the country, the Dodgers and pitcher Yoshinobu Yamamoto lead at the Mets 4-0 in the bottom of the fifth inning. Dodger pitcher Shohei Ohtani scrapped his scheduled bullpen session due to his bad knee. Mets outfielder Juan Soto was placed on the IL with a grade 2 strained calf. And the WNBA All-Star Game getting underway in Chicago this evening.
5: Lows dip down to about 73 tonight under overcast skies. Southerly winds 8 to 15 miles per hour. Sunshine mixed with clouds at times. Tomorrow, high temperatures reach up to 98. Mainly clear skies tomorrow night. Slight chance for storms. Lows dip down to about 75. Mid-90s Monday, upper 80s Tuesday. I'm weatherology meteorologist Laura Lockwood on West Point's 107.9 The Bull.
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3: 49ers coach Kyle Shanahan will be limited at training camp after major injuries in a car crash this month, including three broken ribs and a broken nose. Shanahan still has concussion symptoms as well. Quarterback Ty Simpson agreed to his rookie deal with the Rams, the last of the NFL's first-rounders to sign. In Major League Baseball, everything is final. The Dodgers held on for a victory at the Mets 4-3. Mets star outfielder Juan Soto was placed on the injured list with a grade 2 strain calf. Dodger pitcher Shohei Ohtani scrapped his scheduled bullpen session today due to his bad knee. Texas won again 7-1 over Seattle. That's now a 2.5 game lead in the AL West for the Rangers over the Mariners. St. Louis shut out the Reds 7-0. Minnesota beat the A's 2-0. The Cubs won 11-0 at Pittsburgh, beating Paul Skeens, and Houston won its fifth straight game.
4: Lows dip down to about 73 tonight under overcast skies. Southerly winds 8 to 15 miles per hour. Sunshine mixed with clouds at times. Tomorrow, high temperatures reach up to 98. Mainly clear skies tomorrow night. Slight chance for storms. Lows dip down to about 75. Mid-90s Monday, upper 80s Tuesday. I'm weatherology meteorologist Laura Lockwood on West Point's 107.9 The Bull.
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4: In Major League Baseball this evening at Baltimore, the Orioles scored a run in the bottom of the ninth to beat the Atlanta Braves 3-2, the game that's on Fox TV for much of the country as the Dodgers ahead at the Mets 4-1 in the bottom of the eighth. Mets star outfielder Juan Soto was placed on the injured list with a grade 2 strained calf, so he's certainly out more than the next 2 weeks. Pitcher Shohei Ohtani of L.A. scrapped his scheduled bullpen session today due to his bad knee. The Mariners are second place in the AL West, game and a half behind the Rangers, and they are trailing at Texas 7-1 tonight in the bottom of the eighth inning. Houston leads bottom of the ninth at the White Sox 4-0. Top of the ninth in Milwaukee, Brewers ahead of the Rockies 8-2. Top of the ninth at Minnesota, Twins over the A's 2-0. The Cubs beat Pittsburgh and Paul Skeens 11-0. St. Louis shut out the Reds 7-0, and the Yankees won at Philadelphia 3-1.
5: Lows dip down to about 73 tonight under overcast skies. Southerly winds 8 to 15 miles per hour. Sunshine mixed with clouds at times. Tomorrow, high temperatures reach up to 98. Mainly clear skies tomorrow night. Slight chance for storms. Lows dip down to about 75. Mid-90s Monday, upper 80s Tuesday. I'm weatherology meteorologist Laura Lockwood on West Point's 107.9 The Bull.
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3: In Major League Baseball tonight, the Dodgers took the late game 4-3 at the Mets. Mets star outfielder Juan Soto was placed on the injured list with a grade 2 strain calf, so he's certainly out more than the next 2 weeks. Texas is first place in the AL West, now 2.5 games over the Mariners. Texas beat Seattle again 7-1. Minnesota shut out the A's 2-0. St. Louis 7-0 over the Reds. The Cubs beat Pittsburgh and Paul Skeens 11-0, and it was Tampa Bay 3-0 over Cleveland. Winning pitcher Nick Martinez now 10-2. Nationals all-star pitcher Foster Griffin is 12-2. Washington ended Arizona's four-game winning streak 5-3. San Diego sent Miami to an 11th straight loss 7-2. And 49ers coach Kyle Shanahan will be limited at training camp after major injuries in a car crash this month, including 3 broken ribs.
4: Lows dip down to about 73 tonight under overcast skies. Southerly winds 8 to 15 miles per hour. Sunshine mixed with clouds at times. Tomorrow, high temperatures reach up to 98. Mainly clear skies tomorrow night. Slight chance for storms. Lows dip down to about 75. Mid-90s Monday, upper 80s Tuesday. I'm weatherology meteorologist Laura Lockwood on West Point's 107.9 The Bull.
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6: The WNBA All-Star Game was tonight in Chicago. Attendance nearly 20,000. The game MVP was New York center Jonquel Jones. Her team won 129-122. 49ers head coach Kyle Shanahan will be limited at training camp after major injuries in a car crash this month. That includes three broken ribs and a broken nose.

Carson Hocevar earned the NASCAR pole at Indy. Everything's final in Major League Baseball. The Dodgers beat the Mets in New York 4-3. Mets outfielder Juan Soto was placed on the injured list with a grade 2 strain calf, so he's certainly out more than the next 2 weeks. St. Louis shut out Cincinnati 7-0. Minnesota beat the A's 2-0. Cubs won 11-0 at Pittsburgh, beating Paul Skeens. Tampa Bay 3-0 over Cleveland. The Yankees won at Philadelphia 3-1. Houston won its fifth straight game 4-1 at the White Sox.

0: Lows dip down to about 73 tonight under overcast skies. Southerly winds 8 to 15 miles per hour. Sunshine mixed with clouds at times tomorrow. High temperatures reach up to 98. Mainly clear skies tomorrow night. Slight chance for storms. Lows dip down to about 75. Mid-90s Monday, upper 80s Tuesday. I'm weatherology meteorologist Laura Lockwood on West Point's 107.9 The Bull.
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out of the blue, drifting off to the evening news. She said, honey, what would you do if you'd have never met me? 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And then tried to dig real deep. Said, darling, honestly, I do a lot more offshore fishing. 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
4: In Major League Baseball, Saturday night, the Dodgers beat the Mets in New York 4-3. Mets outfielder Juan Soto was placed on the IL with a grade 2 strained calf. In the AL West, the Rangers now lead the Mariners by 2.5 games after beating Seattle again 7-1. St. Louis shut out the Reds 7-0. Minnesota 2-0 over the A's. The Cubs defeated Pittsburgh and Paul Skeens 11-0, and it was Tampa Bay 3-0 over Cleveland. The Yankees won at Philadelphia 3-1. Baltimore with a run bottom of the ninth edged Atlanta 3-2. San Diego sent Miami to an 11th straight loss 7-2, and Toronto was a 6-0 winner at Boston. The win to Dylan Cease, who tossed a one hitter with 12 strikeouts. Boston traded left-handed pitcher Connelly Early to Washington. 49ers head coach Kyle Shanahan will be limited at training camp after major injuries in a car crash this month.
5: Lows dip down to about 73 tonight under overcast skies, southerly winds 8 to 15 miles per hour. Sunshine mixed with clouds at times tomorrow, high temperatures reach up to 98. Mainly clear skies tomorrow night, slight chance for storms, lows dip down to about 75. Mid-90s Monday, upper 80s Tuesday. I'm weatherology meteorologist Laura Lockwood on West Point's 107.9 The Bull.
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2: At the WNBA All-Star Game in Chicago Saturday night, attendance nearly 20,000, and the game MVP was New York center Jonquel Jones. In 22 minutes, she had 22 points, 13 rebounds, 8 assists. Her team won 129-122. Former Alabama quarterback Ty Simpson agreed to his rookie deal with the LA Rams, the last of the NFL's first-rounders to sign. 49ers head coach Kyle Shanahan will be limited at training camp after major injuries in a car crash this month, including 3 broken ribs, a broken nose, and Shanahan still has concussion symptoms. Carson Hocevar earned the NASCAR pole at Indy. Baseball's late game went to the Dodgers over the Mets in New York 4-3. Winning pitcher Yoshinobu Yamamoto went 6 innings with 1 run allowed. Mets outfielder Juan Soto was placed on the aisle with a grade 2 strained calf. Houston won its 5th in a row. Texas beat Seattle 7-1.
3: Lows dip down to about 73 tonight under overcast skies. Southerly winds 8 to 15 miles per hour. Sunshine mixed with clouds at times. Tomorrow, high temperatures reach up to 98. Mainly clear skies tomorrow night. Slight chance for storms. Lows dip down to about 75. Mid-90s Monday, upper 80s Tuesday. I'm weatherology meteorologist Laura Lockwood on West Point's 107.9 The Bull.

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3: Cloudy overnight, lows around 73. Winds out of the south, 8 to 15 miles per hour. High of 98 Sunday. Slight chance for storms. Sunday night, lows level off around 75. Mainly clear skies. Dry with temperatures above average Monday and Tuesday, and highs from the upper 80s to the mid-90s. I'm weatherology meteorologist Laura Lockwood on West Point's 107.9 The Bull.
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8: Lulls level off around 75. Overnight, under partly cloudy skies, southeasterly winds 5 to 10 miles per hour. Partly cloudy skies, Sunday, highs around 98. Slight chance of thunderstorms, Sunday night, lulls around 75. Lots of sunshine, Monday, with daytime highs approaching 97. 89, Tuesday. I'm weatherology meteorologist Laura Lockwood on West Point's 107.9 The Bull.
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2: We're a mile north of Beamer here, and looks like we got about 90 hundreds.
3: The left lane going south on Highway 9 out of Pender is blocked.
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5: Slight chance of thunderstorms overnight, otherwise partly cloudy skies. Lows level off around 75, winds out of the southeast 5 to 10 miles per hour. Sunshine mixed with clouds at times again. Sunday, chance for showers. Highs level off around 98, mainly cleared Sunday night. Slight chance of thunderstorms, lows around 75. I'm weatherology meteorologist Laura Lockwood on West Point's 107.9 The Bull.
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7: Slight chance of thunderstorms overnight, otherwise partly cloudy skies. Lows level off around 75, winds out of the southeast 5 to 10 miles per hour. Sunshine mixed with clouds at times again. Sunday, chance for showers. Highs level off around 98. Mainly cleared Sunday night. Slight chance of thunderstorms. Lows around 75. I'm weatherology meteorologist Laura Lockwood on West Point's 107.9 The Bull.
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8: Chance of rain showers overnight, otherwise mainly cloudy skies expected. Lows level off around 75. Winds out of the southeast, 5 to 10 miles an hour. Sunshine mixed with clouds at times, Sunday. Chance of rain showers, highs level off around 98. Slight chance of thunderstorms, Sunday night. Lows dip down to about 75, mainly clear skies. I'm weatherology meteorologist Megan Mulford on West Point's 107.9 The Bull.
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8: Rain showers today, otherwise a mix of clouds and sun. Daytime highs approaching 98. Southerly winds 8 to 15 miles an hour. Mainly clear tonight, slight chance for storms. Lows around 75. High temperatures reach up to 97. Tomorrow, mainly clear skies. Mainly cloudy Tuesday with highs around 89. 91 Wednesday. I'm weatherology meteorologist Megan Mulford on West Point's 107.9 The Bull.
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0: Michaels, sunny and 75. I think we could rewrite that one for this week. Sunny and 95 is the heat advisory. Continuing on now through tomorrow, temperatures and the heat index going to be in the triple digits coming up later this afternoon. And then again, coming up tomorrow as well, it is going to be a warm one. Again, if you must be outdoors, making sure you take plenty of breaks, keep yourself hydrated. And again, make sure you check it on your livestock and pets. And again, just be extra careful if you must be working outdoors over the next couple of days. We'll keep things moving along here on your Sunday morning. We're glad that you can be a part of it with 107.9 The Bull.
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2: What's going on in Cumming County? The latest events? 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
5: Rain showers today, otherwise a mix of clouds and sun. Daytime highs approaching 98. Southerly winds 8 to 15 miles an hour. Mainly clear tonight, slight chance for storms. Lows around 75. High temperatures reach up to 97. Tomorrow, mainly clear skies. Mainly cloudy Tuesday with highs around 89. 91 Wednesday. I'm weatherology meteorologist Megan Mulford on West Point's 107.9 The Bull.

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0: What time zone am I on? What country am I in?
1: It doesn't matter. It's 5 o'clock somewhere.
0: It's always on 5 in Margaritaville, come to think of it.
1: Yeah, I heard that.
0: You've been there, haven't you?
1: Yes, sir.
0: I've seen your boat there.

0: That song taking you back to the 80s a little bit, from 1988. It's I Sing Dixie from Dwight Yoakam, right here on Northeast Nebraska's number one choice. As that song tells a little bit of the story of a narrator who comforts a dying Southern man he encounters on a Los Angeles street by singing Dixie, and is regarded as one of Dwight Yoakam's finest songwriting achievements, as he wrote that song, and then, of course, that song went to number one on the country charts. We're going to put a wrap to the 6 o'clock hour in a few. Lady A and Leanne Womack on the way, coming to you from inside the Deers Ford Lincoln Studios with 107.9 The Bull.
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6: We're a mile north of Beamer here, and looks like we got about 90 hundreds.
7: The left lane going south on Highway 9 out of Pender is blocked.
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12: Rain showers today, otherwise a mix of clouds and sun. Daytime highs approaching 98. Southerly winds 8 to 15 miles an hour. Mainly clear tonight, slight chance for storms. Lows around 75. High temperatures reach up to 97. Tomorrow, mainly clear skies. Mainly cloudy Tuesday with highs around 89. 91.

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0: Eric Church and Springsteen on a Nebraska's Best Country, 107.9 The Bull. Every time I hear that song, I think of the late, great Tom McMahon. Miss you, buddy. That was one of his favorites. On the way here inside the 7 o'clock hour on your Sunday morning, we are going to squeeze in a little music from Paul Overstreet. Also later on, we'll hear from Scotty McCreary. And how about some Keith Urban as well? As again, the tunes continue to move along for your Sunday morning right here on 107.9 The Bull.
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11: Rain showers today, otherwise a mix of clouds and sun. Daytime highs approaching 98. Southerly winds 8 to 15 miles an hour. Mainly clear tonight, slight chance for storms. Lows around 75. High temperatures reach up to 97. Tomorrow, mainly clear skies. Mainly cloudy Tuesday with highs around 89. 91 Wednesday. I'm weatherology meteorologist Megan Mulford on West Point's 107.9 The Bull.
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0: 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It's music right there from Paul Overstreet and Daddy's Come Around on your home for Initial Response. I believe coming up on Monday, we'll have $226.59. That'll be in the jackpot when we play Initial Response, powered in part by our good friends at Creative Expressions on the main streets of West Point. 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
8: Rain showers today, otherwise a mix of clouds and sun. Daytime highs approaching 98. Southerly winds 8 to 15 miles an hour. Mainly clear tonight, slight chance for storms. Lows around 75. High temperatures reach up to 97. Tomorrow, mainly clear skies. Mainly cloudy Tuesday, with highs around 89. 91 Wednesday. I'm weatherology meteorologist Megan.

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0: There was this girl at 107.9 of the Bull. That's Riley Green here on a weekend version of the Morning Stampede inside the Deers Ford Lincoln Studios. 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Pierce County Fair is wrapping up today. They'll have their team roping event coming up at 9 o'clock this morning. Also an opportunity to get into the air conditioning later on this afternoon and play some bingo in the pavilion. And then later on this evening, they will have the Midwest Motorsports Go-Kart Racing, and that'll take place coming up at 5 o'clock tonight. Things are winding down in Pierce, Nebraska, but still a fun opportunity to be part of the fun. 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
10: We're a mile north of Beamer here, and looks like we got about 90 hundreds.
11: The left lane going south on Highway 9 out of Pender is blocked.
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15: A mix of clouds and sun today with a high of 98. Southerly winds 10 to 15 miles an hour. Slight chance of thunderstorms. Tonight, lows dip down to about 75, mainly clear skies. High temperatures reach up to 97. Tomorrow, mainly sunny. Dry with temperatures a bit above average Tuesday and Wednesday, and highs from the upper 80s to the low 90s. I'm weatherology meteorologist Megan Mulford on West Point's 107.9 The Bull.
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0: It's Trace Adkins, and Ladies Love Those Country Boys, his number one hit from back in 07. Formed last night at the Wayne County Fair in Wayne, America. Of course, had his other number one hits with This Ain't No Thinking Thing from 1997. You're going to miss this from 2008. And then in 2009, him and Blake Shelton teamed up for their big number one hit, Hillbilly Bone. We'll put a wrap to the 8 o'clock hour here on this Sunday morning. Thanks again for letting us be a part of it. Whether you're out and about, on the road, at home, or at work, we're glad to have you along with us with 107.9 The Bull.
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13: A mix of clouds and sun today with a high of 98. Southerly winds 10 to 15 miles an hour. Slight chance of thunderstorms. Tonight, lows dip down to about 75, mainly clear skies. High temperatures reach up to 97. Tomorrow, mainly sunny. Dry with temperatures a bit above average Tuesday and Wednesday, and highs from the upper 80s to the low 90s. I'm weatherology meteorologist

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7: A mix of clouds and sun today with a high of 98. Southerly winds 10 to 15 miles an hour. Slight chance of thunderstorms. Tonight, lows dip down to about 75. Mainly clear skies. High temperatures reach up to 97. Tomorrow, mainly sunny. Dry with temperatures a bit above average Tuesday and Wednesday. And highs from the upper 80s to the low 90s. I'm weatherology meteorologist Megan Mulford on West Point's 107.9 The Bull.
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0: Randy Atkinson, we're going to take a back road on 107.9 of the Bull, Nebraska's best country, as we're just inside of the 10 o'clock hour. Don't forget, coming up at 11, we'll present the Lutheran Hour. Following that, your St. Paul's broadcast at around 11:30, and then we'll wrap it up with Daily Chapel just prior to the lunch hour. Nick Chizik getting ready to come in during the lunch hour, take you through your Sunday afternoon. And again, hope you're finding a way to stay cool this afternoon. And hopefully the air conditioning's holding on strong, because it is going to be a warm one again. Heat index in the triple digits today and tomorrow. Then we'll have to wait and see if we have a cool down in the forecast. We'll keep you in touch with the latest Bullseye weather updates. 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
7: Mainly clear skies today with a high of 98. Southerly winds 10 to 15 miles an hour. Mainly clear skies again tonight. Slight chance of thunderstorms. Lows dip down to about 77. Mainly clear skies tomorrow. Daytime highs approaching 96. Dry with temperatures a bit above average Tuesday and Wednesday, and highs from the upper 80s to the low 90s. I'm weatherology meteorologist Megan Mulford on West Point's 107.9 The Bull.
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Blake Shelton, sure be cool if you did on 107.9 The Bull. And that'll pretty much close it out for me, Doug Anderson, on this Sunday morning. Hopefully you're finding a way to drink plenty of water, keep yourself hydrated, whether you're going to be partaking in the Pierce County Fair yet this afternoon or maybe over at the Wayne County Fair for their demo derby coming up later on this evening. Still going to be a warm one yet this evening as that heat advisory does continue into tomorrow. So the heat does want to stick around at least for a while. And again, just make sure you're taking plenty of breaks if you're working outdoors as it is going to be a hot and sticky one. Through the rest of the weekend and early part of next week. We'll talk again soon. Lutheran Hour and St. Paul's broadcasts are on the way here inside the 11 o'clock hour in just a bit. 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
11: We're a mile north of Beamer here, and looks like we got about 90 hundreds.
12: The left lane going south on Highway 9 out of Pender is blocked.
13: We had some weather move through, and start time is going to be delayed about a half hour.
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14: Ample sunshine expected today, with daytime highs approaching 98. Southerly winds 10 to 15 miles an hour. Mainly clear tonight, slight chance of thunderstorms. Lows level off around 77. Highs level off around 96 tomorrow. Lots of sunshine. Highs around 89 Tuesday under mainly cloudy skies. 91 Wednesday. I'm weatherology meteorologist Megan Mulford on West Point's 107.9 The Bull.
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2: Officially, she'd been waiting for this day for a whole year. Unofficially, it was longer. 2, maybe 3 years. There were two parts, she explained to me. There was waiting with a question mark and waiting with a period. Waiting with a question mark comes with a lot of fear and uncertainty. You're tempted to back off and hold off to protect yourself because you don't know. You don't know if the wait is going to be worth it. But waiting with a period, it's different. Fear and uncertainty are still there, but less so, because there's also anticipation and excitement and joy, and also different temptations. Not so much tied to fear, but to control, to try to run ahead, to figure out everything now in advance before it's time to figure it out, whatever it is, to figure it out together. You still have to wait, but the waiting is different. It's not indefinite anymore because you know or trust that it'll be worth it. That's what it means to wait with a period. And it's different than having to wait with a question mark. That conversation was in the context of an upcoming wedding. But there are other situations when that distinction applies. Waiting with a question mark versus waiting with a period. For example, if you've already bought your plane tickets, or the school has already sent you their letter of acceptance, or the company already offered you the job, or your retirement date's already set, that's waiting with a period. But if the tests came back inconclusive, or the treatment plan is experimental, or the person that you're with every day seems more distant, and you have no clue what comes next, that's what it means to wait with a question mark. They're different, but also mixed together, because a period will stretch into an ellipsis and then a question mark. But then another period or an exclamation point, but soon another question. And it goes on like this. And then there's the big question mark at the end. No one can escape. What comes next after this life? What are we waiting for, ultimately? Earlier this summer, I participated on a team that went out into our local neighborhoods and knocked on doors and asked people if they would be willing to take a brief religious survey. The team was mostly young people with an adult to supervise. I was the adult who accompanied Avery, a ninth grade girl, and Carter, an eighth grade boy. Avery, Carter, and I knock on this door, and a man in his 50s answers. We learn his name is Don. Carter, the eighth grader, administers the survey. We hear that Don used to attend church, but he doesn't go anymore. That he has a Bible in the house, but couldn't think of a favorite Bible story. But he thinks that Jesus is a real person. In about 2 minutes, Carter gets to the end. I have one more important question to ask you, he says. Where do you believe you will go when you die? Don said he wasn't sure, but he tries to be a good person. Avery marked down Don's final response on the clipboard, and Carter says, could I share with you where I know I will go when I die? Don squints down at Carter and says, I don't think you can know that. Carter stops a second, not sure how to proceed. This wasn't in the training. So he improvises. Well, can I tell you what I think I know? What about you? When you think about waiting to see what comes after this life, what kind of waiting is it? Do you wait with a question mark or with a period? Carter told Don what he thinks he knows. He used the 3S method to remember the message. Sin, separation, and Savior. Carter stood there with Don squinting down at him and said, well, I try to be a good person too, but I also sin every day. And I know that even one sin would separate me from God forever because God is perfect. And that's why I'm glad to know that God sent his only son, Jesus Christ, to save me, to die, to pay for my sins, and then to rise again so that I can rise and live with him forever. And I want you to know that this is most certainly true for you too. Well, that ends our survey. Thanks for your time. Could anyone from our church call you or follow up with you? Don politely declined, but thanked us for stopping by. Of course, there's more to the story of Jesus than what Carter shared with Don. But two things ought to be said. First, it takes a lot of guts to do what Carter and these other students did, and I'm grateful to have had a front row seat to their courage. And second, even though there is more to the story of Jesus, Carter shared the heart of it. Those three S's, sin, separation, and Savior, they're true for you too. God sent his son to change you from having to wait with a question mark now to wait with a period. Now we can quibble like Don did about whether any of us can know anything with certainty, end of story, no more questions, period, dot. But the certainty Jesus offers is not of a theoretical or experimental kind. It's the certainty of a promise, of a secure relationship. It's not entirely different from the transition between we're just dating to engaged. How do you cross that threshold? How do you know if this person is trustworthy, that they won't betray you or abandon you, that they'll be worth the wait? You can't answer those questions with theoretical or experimental knowledge. It has to be personal and relational. The question mark becomes a period when you let down your guard and trust. To wait with a period doesn't mean that all fear and uncertainty go away immediately. It doesn't mean every question gets answered. It doesn't answer what's next or why or how or where exactly, but it does answer who. Because you know, you trust that for better or for worse, this person is your person. That's no longer a question. It's the same dynamic with Jesus, but different because every merely human person will let you down. Even if they're faithful for a lifetime, they'll let you down by dying. Jesus, in contrast, showed you his commitment by dying. And when he rose from the dead, he proposed to become yours forever. Will you trust him? But there is more to the story, because Jesus is not just your person. He is for all people, for the whole creation, and above all, he is for God, his Father. He's the Son of God, he's the King, and he's got a kingdom to run, and it's a mess out there because there's a war, a spiritual war, with a spiritual enemy and forces of evil and seeds of doubt and discord, and we're all complicit in it. And there are people out there in the world who hurt others and cause them to stumble and break God's law, and those people are us. We try to be good, but we fall short. We sin, and just one sin is enough to separate us from God forever, because God is perfect and he has vowed to restore his good creation. And so there will be a day of judgment, final judgment, when good and evil are separated once and for all. And Jesus bears that awful responsibility to do the separating, to make the final call. He's the judge, not me, not you. He will sort out everything in the end. And so the only question that really matters is, will you trust him to do that? Even if it doesn't look like how you thought it should. That was the question Jesus' first followers faced. Will they trust Jesus even when God's way of being king raises questions? Why are some saved, but not others? Why does it have to be this way, not some other way? And why do we have to wait so long? Jesus didn't answer those questions, at least not in the way we were expecting. He answered by telling stories. In the Bible, in the Gospel according to Matthew chapter 13, we hear 7 of his stories, all in a row. It takes about 10 minutes to hear them all. So I invite you to pause and really listen to them with me. Notice how each story he tells is drawn from everyday life. They're about people working to secure and prepare food, bread mostly, but also fish and some mustard seeds for seasoning. It's all very ordinary. But each story has bits that raise questions. So imagine it, that you're there one evening after work, standing alongside the shore of the Sea of Galilee. There's a cool breeze coming in off the water, and you're listening to Jesus tell stories. It goes like this. That same day, Jesus went out of the house and sat down beside the sea, and great crowds gathered around him. So he got into a boat and sat down in it, and the whole crowd stood on the beach. He told them many things in parables, saying, "Look, a farmer went out to sow his seed, and as he sowed, some of the seed fell along the path, and the birds came and devoured them. Other seeds fell on rocky ground, where they did not have much soil, and immediately they sprang up, since they had no depth of soil, but when the sun rose, they were scorched, and since they had no root, they withered away. Other seeds fell among thorns, and the thorns grew up and choked them. Other seeds fell on good soil and produced grain, some 100 times more than what was sown, some 60, some 30 times more. Whoever has ears to hear, listen." Now, pause there a moment. Next, Matthew tells us that Jesus' followers come and ask him why he teaches these parable stories. His answer is cryptic, but it has to do with the fact that Jesus knows that most of these folks are still skeptically squinting down at him. And he's trying to slip past their defenses so he can heal them, even though he knows they will reject him, and that their rejection of him has already been enfolded in God's plan. And then he explains the meaning of the story he just told, the one about the sower. He says, "When anyone hears the word of the kingdom and does not understand it, the evil one comes and snatches away what has been sown in his heart. This is the one who was sown along the path. And the one who was sown on the rocky ground, this is the one who hears the word and immediately receives it with joy, but he has no root in himself. Instead, he is temporary. And when trouble or persecution comes because of the word, immediately he is caused to stumble. And the one who is sown among the thorns, this is the one who is hearing the word, but the cares of this age and the deceitfulness of wealth choke the word, and it proves unfruitful. And the one who was sown on the good earth this is the one who is hearing the word and is understanding it. And yes, he begins to bear fruit and to produce, in one case 100 times more than what was sown, in another case 60, in another case 30 times more. Jesus put another parable before them, saying, "The kingdom, the rule and reign of heaven, has become like a man who has sowed good seed in his field. And while people were sleeping, his enemy came and sowed weeds on top of the wheat and went away. So when the plants came up and bore grain, then the weeds also appeared. And the servants of the master of the house came and said to him, 'Sir, you sowed good seed in your field, didn't you? How then does it have weeds?' And he said to them, 'An enemy has done this.' So the servant said to him, 'Then do you want us to go and collect them, the weeds?' But he said, 'No, don't do that. Because in collecting the weeds, you might uproot the wheat along with them. Let them both grow together until the harvest. And at harvest time, I will say to the harvesters, first collect the weeds and bind them in bundles to be burned. Gather the wheat into my barn.' He put another parable before them, saying, 'The rule and reign of heaven is like a grain of mustard seed that a man took and sowed in his field, a mustard seed, which on the one hand is the smallest of all the seeds, but on the other hand, when it has grown, it is greater than all the garden plants and becomes a tree, so that the birds of the air come and make nests in its branches.' He told them another parable. 'The rule and reign of heaven is like leaven, like yeast, that a woman took and hid in 10 gallons of wheat flour until it was all leavened.' All these things Jesus said to the crowds in parables, and he said nothing to them without a parable. This was to fulfill what was spoken by the prophet: 'I will open my mouth in parables. I will speak what has been hidden since the foundation of the world.' Then Jesus left the crowds and went into the house. And his disciples came to him, saying, 'Explain to us the parable of the weeds of the field.' He answered, 'The one who sows the good seed is the Son of Man. The field is the world, and the good seed is the sons of the kingdom, and the weeds are the sons of the evil one, and the enemy who sowed them is the devil. The harvest is the end, the consummation of the age, and the reapers are angels. Just as the weeds are gathered and burned with the fire, so will it be at the end of the age. The Son of Man will send his angels, and they will gather out of his kingdom all causes of stumbling, of sin, and those who practice lawlessness, and throw them into the fiery furnace. In that place there will be weeping and gnashing of teeth. Then the righteous will shine like the sun in the rule and reign of their Father. Whoever has ears to hear, listen. The rule and reign of heaven is like treasure hidden in a field, which a man found and covered up. Then, in his joy, he goes and sells all that he has and buys that field. Again, the rule and reign of heaven is like a merchant in search of fine pearls who, on finding one pearl of great value, went and sold all that he had and bought it. Again, the rule and reign of heaven is like a net that was thrown into the sea and gathered fish of every kind. When it was full, men drew it ashore and sat down and sorted the good into containers, threw away the bad. So it will be at the end of the age. The angels will come out and separate the evil from the righteous, and throw them into the fiery furnace. In that place there will be weeping and gnashing of teeth. This is the Gospel of Matthew, chapter 13. After telling these seven stories, Jesus asked his disciples, "Have you understood all these things? How would you answer? Do his stories raise more questions for you than they answer? Questions like, why is that farmer wasting so much seed, scattering it in all those risky places where it won't accomplish anything? And why doesn't that other farmer find a way to get rid of the weeds now? And why is this gardener letting his vegetable patch get overgrown with a ridiculously large mustard bush that's infested with a horde of sparrows? Doesn't he realize that those ungrateful little parasites are going to pick apart his produce piece by piece? And what is that woman doing with 10 gallons of flour? That would be enough bread to feed a small army." Jesus' stories raise questions like these. And it's not just the parts that you don't understand, but also the parts you do. Because these stories so closely resemble what Jesus himself has been doing and why he's already facing opposition set in stone that will lead to his crucifixion and death. Because he's spreading his word among people who don't seem to care. And if we care at all about the cause of good in the world, it puts a big question mark over Jesus' whole project. It's in the context of those questions Jesus tells the next three stories, starting with the one about the hidden treasure. Often, Christ followers have taken this story to be about us, that we're supposed to be the guy in the story who sells everything to buy the treasure, which is supposed to be a symbol of our sold-out commitment to Jesus. And of course, Jesus calls us to be all in with him. But is that what this parable is about? In the other parables we heard, the main actor in the story always represents God and what God is doing in Jesus to reclaim his good creation. So why would this one be any different? Maybe Jesus isn't demanding anything here. He's not putting a question mark over our commitment to him. He's making a statement about his commitment to us and to God. And even though there are other questions left unanswered, this one isn't. Jesus is committed to you. He's your person, period. See, you are treasure to Jesus. He sold everything and gave his life on the cross for you, to purchase you back from sin and death and the power of the devil. And he will sort out everything else, the weeds from the wheat, the good from the bad, what to do with that 10-gallon batch of dough once it rises, and how to find joy in an overgrown, sparrow-infested mustard bush, because despite the other questions, this one's been settled. You know what Jesus thinks of you. Your treasure, worth dying for. You and everyone you meet. The young woman I was speaking about at the beginning, who was looking forward to her wedding day, her name is Sophie. And by the time this message is released, God willing, Sophie will be our new daughter-in-law, the bride of our eldest son, Josiah. Sophie told me that while she and Josiah were in that waiting with a question mark phase, when they didn't know if their lives would fit together, they had this phrase in Spanish that they would say, "Ojalá," which means, "If God wills it?" Question mark. Sophie told me that when Josiah had saved up his treasure to buy her a wedding ring, on the inside he had that phrase engraved, "Ojalá." But now, not as a question, but a statement. "If God wills it." I said, "It's like how the Bible says, if God is for us, who can be against us?" "Yeah," she said. "It's like that. If doesn't mean maybe, it means because God wills it. Period. End of story." But what about Don, the guy we visited and took our survey? We thought it was the end of the story, but just as we were walking down his front steps that evening, a cool breeze blows and a car pulls up. A woman steps out, carrying a Happy Meal from McDonald's, Don's dinner, we learned later. The woman's name was Kelly, Don's wife. We explained to her what we were up to, and she agreed to take our survey too. Avery gave the survey this time. She did great. And when we told Kelly about our church down the street, she said, "You're kidding. You're from that church? You know, just the other day, Don and I were talking about visiting that church. And here you are." I've been looking for Don and Kelly these last few Sundays at church. They haven't come yet, but we're still waiting and sowing. In the name of Jesus, amen.
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0: Now Dr. Ziegler invites you to join him in praying the Lord's Prayer.
1: Taught by Jesus and trusting in his promises, we're bold to pray. Our Father, who art in heaven, hallowed be thy name. Thy kingdom come, thy will be done, on earth as it is in heaven. Give us this day our daily bread, and forgive us our trespasses, as we forgive those who trespass against us. And lead us not into temptation, but deliver us from evil. For thine is the kingdom, and the power, and the glory, forever and ever. Amen. The Lord bless you and keep you. The Lord make his face shine on you and be gracious to you. The Lord look upon you with favor and give you peace. Amen.
0: 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I'm Mark Eicher. 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

0: name of the Father, and of the Son, and of the Holy Spirit. As we hear in Romans 8, Paul reminds us that creation longs for the end of its sinfulness, just as we do. And God gives hope that prolongs and gives us strength to go through each day, because the Spirit helps us be strong. Strong in Him, strong in His Word. And so as we learn from our various emotions how to control them so that we don't erupt like a volcano and cause damage, but rather how to let the good emotions counter those bad ones and then flow with God's mercy and grace and grow us and build us up in Christ for the rest of the world to see Jesus. How the Spirit continues to grow us and make us strong. And in Paul's letter to the Romans, he comes in this chapter 8, which is usually pretty familiar to us, because it comes right after chapter 7, where it says, the good things I want to do, I don't do, and the bad things I don't want to do, doggone it, I do them. What a wretched man I am, but thanks be to God for His gift of Jesus Christ, my Savior. And then Paul launches into chapter 8 with, here's how God helps us. In the midst of our longing for the end of the sinful world, for sin to cease, for death to cease, we again hear how hope prolongs us so that we keep going and don't give up. And through it all, the Spirit who He gave you in your baptism grows you stronger and stronger each day. And as Paul starts out, he reminds us, when we look around and we see what is bad that's going on and how, yes, we do suffer because we belong to Christ and Satan hates us. And so he does everything he can to hurt us. He knows that he can't hurt God, so he hurts those whom God loves. But Jesus says, blessed are you when you are persecuted because of me. And all those other words of blessing that he gave in the Sermon on the Mount. Blessed are you when the world treats you wrong. Because you follow me. Remember, your reward is in heaven. But I still sustain you down here on earth. I sustain you with these words that the Holy Spirit gave St. Paul, as well as the rest of Scripture. Because we know the rest of the story and where we will be, thanks be to God through His gift of Jesus Christ, taking our sins upon Himself on the cross, dying the death that we deserved, and then rising to life to reassure us, yes, you're going to live again. You'll come out of your graves also. When you look around at your present sufferings, Paul says, I consider these present sufferings aren't worth comparing with the glory that will be revealed in us. Something better's on the way. How many of you save your fork at the end of the meal because you know dessert's on the way? Someone probably told you something better's always coming. There was even a woman who asked her pastor and the funeral director to make sure that there was a fork in her hand in the casket, because she knew something better was coming, and it wasn't just dessert. It was the eternal feast at the table of our Lord in heaven. And how Scripture describes heaven, it uses words that we on earth understand. Streets paved with gold. No tears, no sorrow, no death. But Scripture also tells us it's even better than the apostles could describe it, than the prophets could describe it. And that's why also at the end of this section of Scripture, we hear about the Spirit praying for us with groans that words can't even express, because on earth we still don't have all the words. Imperfect as we are, to totally understand what's coming in heaven. But Paul leads us there. because Jesus led him there and the others there. The glory that will be revealed in us is so much better than the pain we go through now. And as someone else has translated this verse, the pain you've been feeling can't compare to the joy that's coming. And when we get down, what keeps us going? Something to look forward to. And that's why God, throughout his word, continues to give us, here's what's coming. And it's my gift to you. Even when you still stumble and sin, I pick you up and clean you off and keep walking with me. And whoever follows Jesus will always get to his destination. And we know his destination is our eternal home. But until then, creation, together with us, waits in eager expectation for the sons of God to be revealed. Just as in the parable of the wheat and the weeds, it was kind of hard for the servants of the farmer to figure out which is which. Well, they kind of could tell, but their roots were also together. And that's why the farmer said, don't pull up the weeds yet. By their fruit you'll know them at the end. And then at the harvest, the eternal harvest, the good seed, the wheat, the sons of God are saved and kept from being thrown into the eternal fire. Because, yeah, they do look different. But until the end, we're still intertwined with people in this world. But only as God can do it. He can change a weed into a wheat. We can't do that, but God can, as he changes hearts. And that's why he also doesn't want to give up on anybody until the last day, either of their day on earth, when they breathe their earthly last, or if they're still alive when he returns. But until then, creation's groaning. Creation's messed up. On the screen, you see pictures of volcanoes that were all active over a given period of time, taken by satellite imagery. No, those aren't the actual volcanoes erupting, but just how it's pictured on the graph. The Ring of Fire is probably what you've heard it called around the Pacific Rim. And as we used a volcano within VBS to again remind us, don't erupt with the bad emotions. But even if you do, let God's grace cover it and flow over it. But those things happen because creation's groaning. Even all of the earth. And remember, creation's groaning because when Adam and Eve fell into sin and gave in to the devil's temptation, God cursed the earth. But he didn't curse Adam and Eve. He cursed the earth and he cursed Satan. But he did not curse his people. Hopefully that's not new to you. But a lot of people in this world think that God has cursed people too. He has not. Now the curse of sin is present. The curse of death is present. But God just told Adam, your work's going to be harder. You're going to sweat now in your work. The ground's not going to produce the food as easily as it once did. And Eve, you will have pain in childbirth. But you'll have the joy of the child. And yes, still living in the midst of sin and a groaning creation, longing for the Redeemer to return, waiting for the sons of God to be revealed for who they are. It's been groaning as in the pains of childbirth right up to the present time. That's a long 9 months, hasn't it been? But it's still temporary. Because even the amount of time that this earth has been around has not been eternal. And our home in heaven is eternal. And again, there will be no more sickness, no more sadness, no more death, no more tears, no more negative. No more problems. No more pain. And the joy of being the children of God around his throne will be there. And yes, creation was subjected to frustration. Not by its own choice. It didn't volunteer, okay, God, we'll take the hit for their sin. No, it didn't do that. But as a reminder of the creation that God made for Adam and Eve to care for, to bless them, sin messed it up. But it was subjected to frustration by the will of the one who subjected it to give hope. That this wouldn't be our eternal home, but his home in heaven. And here, this hope that the creation will be liberated from its bondage to decay and brought into the glorious freedom of the children of God. And as you look at that picture of a butterfly coming out of the cocoon, the ugly cocoon, and even before that was a caterpillar, it didn't look so hot. But look at the beautiful butterfly, free to fly, free to do what God made it to be. So also we will come out of these cocoons of death, but be released by the Lord to eternal life. When creation will no longer be frustrated, there'll be a new heaven and a new earth. But until then, we know the whole creation's been groaning as in the pains of childbirth right up to the present time. Not only so, we ourselves, who have the first fruits of the Spirit, groan inwardly as we wait eagerly for the adoption as sons, the redemption of our bodies. Yes, these bodies are kind of like God wanted them to be, but they got tainted with sin. We were made in his image, in his likeness, but that got lost when sin came in, and that's why we groan, longing for perfection, longing to be freed from illnesses. But here's the difference in the children of God. We have this hope. Others in the world are suffering too. All too many don't know the Lord. But God works good out of all things for those who love him and are called according to his purposes. That's in this chapter also. And so the children of God live with our problems with that hope that prolongs as the Spirit makes us strong. We look forward to when we will walk in eternal light with our Heavenly Father and our big brother Jesus Christ and the Spirit within us and at our side. Stuff here is temporary, but it doesn't compare to the glory that will soon be revealed. Because again, we have this hope. In this hope, we were saved. But hope that's seen is no hope at all. That's why we're still waiting. Sometimes we call it the now. We're living in the now, but the not yet. We have forgiveness of sins. We have the life of the Lord within us. We just don't have it fully yet. But it's on its way. But if we hope for what we don't yet have, we wait for it patiently. We go through our trials, our troubles, our problems, our pains, patiently. Again, a fruit of the Spirit, while we wait for the first fruits of the resurrection following Jesus as he came out of the grave. And as you look at that picture of a little girl patiently waiting for Christmas, for the gifts that she's hoping for to come. How many of you ever wrote up a Christmas wish list? None of you? Oh, I see a few hands starting to poke up. Maybe you haven't done it in so long a time that you forgot what you did as a child. To write a wish list. Now, maybe not everything that you wished for came that Christmas, but you still received what God gave at the first Christmas. It was worth the wait. We wait patiently. Well, sometimes we wait impatiently, but God forgives that too. But just think of how God was waiting patiently to send his son the first time. He gave the promise to Adam and Eve, and over the generations that followed, he kept renewing that promise. And then the night Christ was born, the angels erupted in praise. Today, in the city of David, a Savior has been born to you. He's Christ the Lord, they told the shepherds. And it's a fact, you can go see him. You can see him in person. You'll find him in a stable, in a barn, wrapped up in strips of cloth, lying in a feed trough. And that's the Savior of the world, your Savior. Jesus was waiting for that from that first promise. And then when God told Mary, you're going to have a son, it'll be my son through you, be the Savior of the world. Jesus had to wait 9 more months, as did Mary. But then when he was born, he had to wait some more to fulfill his mission. Around 33 years, when he went to the cross and said, Father, not my will but yours be done. He knew the suffering that was coming, but for the joy set before him, he endured that cross. He scorned its shame because he had you on his mind. He had you on his heart. He was saving you from that eternal death, from eternal suffering, which again, what we go through on this earth doesn't even compare. And some of you have heard me say this phrase before. I heard it from someone else. I don't remember who originally phrased it. For a Christian, life on this earth is the closest to hell you'll ever experience. But for an unbeliever, life on this earth is the closest to heaven they'll ever experience. Ponder that for a moment. That's why God wants to change it for the unbelievers, so that they do have the hope. Because he paid for them, just as he paid for you and for me, he paid for all. And that's why God has not yet, quite yet, sent his son back. He's still waiting. The son's still waiting. We're still waiting. How many times do you cry out on any given day or week, come, Lord Jesus, come quickly. But until you come, bring more to know you as Savior and Lord. For when you return, that's when we'll experience everything perfect. But until then, we groan. But we're not alone. The Spirit helps us in our weakness in the same way. We don't know what we ought to pray for. We can't always find the words that match what's going on in our hearts and our minds. But the Spirit himself intercedes for us, goes to the Father himself with groans that words can't even express. He knows us most intimately, better than we know ourselves. And the Spirit's talking to the Father on your behalf, on my behalf, and on behalf of all of the children of God. And he who searches our hearts knows the mind of the Spirit. Because the Spirit intercedes for the saints in accordance with God's will. Because God doesn't go against himself. He's always looking out for our good. And yes, he sees us through the groanings. And as Romans 8 reminds us, there's three kinds of groanings here. Creation's groaning. under the weight of sin, longing for the Redeemer to return, our groaning. We've been freed from sin, death, and the devil. Now, but also not yet. And that's why we groan. But the Spirit's also groaning. And He's on our side. Thank God for that. And so as we learned with our Lava Lava Luau Vacation Bible School, creation longs, hope prolongs, and the Spirit helps us be strong. To take our emotions of anger and remember, God can help me keep my cool. When there's jealousy, we are reminded God is enough for me, and to have an attitude of gratitude. When there's frustration, to remember Jesus is my foundation, that solid rock upon which we stand. We're not going to sink in the sand. When there's sadness, we remember Jesus turns sadness into joy. He flips it and gives us that joy that cannot be taken away. And we're reminded of His kindness. And for us then to respond to others when they have unhealthy emotions, to respond with kindness. To respond to negative attitudes with kindness, with God's help. So now I invite you to just watch along for a little bit to cap up
1: with the kids. We've been talking all week about how our emotions can look like a volcano. And we've had a giant volcano with lots of bubbles. But we also have another volcano. And Pluto pretty much made it, and Earthhawk made it, and these bodies are going to watch it. Sometimes that anger bubbles up in us and we erupt. But what did we learn this

Maybe you didn't quite hear it. One child said, learning to learn to put my anger in a box. The other one said, to pray to God. And other similar answers were given by the children throughout the week. And as you saw that volcano overflow, yes, the sin can erupt, but thanks be to God in Christ Jesus and the Spirit's power, His grace overflows. Maybe you've heard this before. We talk about Mount Everest being the highest mountain in the world. But when you consider that the mountains in Hawaii, volcanoes, from the bottom of the ocean floor on the Big Island, that volcano is even bigger than Mount Everest. How did it get that way? It kept erupting, lava kept flowing, and building on top of those things. God works things for good. Even if we erupt with unhealthy emotions, when we let God cover it with His grace, we continue to grow. And just as that lava cools, that would have been deadly, when our emotions are cooled down and God gives His grace, we're built up in Christ. God keeps building us. So even if sinful emotions get a better part of you on any given day, let God cool you down with His comfort, with His forgiveness, with His grace. And in the meantime, the Spirit is interceding for you with groans that words can't express, and He gives you His power. Again, made in God's image, made in God's likeness. And until we get to the not yet, when it will become the forever now, He's with us every single moment, and He sends us to let the rest of the world know there's hope. Hope that keeps you going until it's finally fulfilled with God's love forever in heaven. So remember, the Spirit helps us be strong. To God be the glory, to God be the praise. In Jesus' name, amen. And the peace of God that goes beyond all human understanding will guard and keep your hearts and your minds in Christ Jesus, our living Lord. Amen. Our Father, who art in heaven, hallowed be thy name. Thy kingdom come, thy will be done on earth as it is in heaven. Give us this day our daily bread, and forgive us our trespasses, as we forgive those who trespass against us. And lead us not into temptation, but deliver us from evil. For thine is the kingdom, and the power, and the glory, forever and ever. Amen. And as we go out into God's world with His hope, the Lord bless you and keep you. The Lord make His face shine on you and be gracious to you. The Lord look upon you with favor and give you peace. Amen.

0: Thank you for joining the members of St. Paul Lutheran Church of West Point for worship this morning. If you have any questions regarding the Christian faith, would like information on becoming a member of this congregation, or are interested in sponsoring one of the weekly broadcasts, please write St. Paul Lutheran Church, 434 North Lincoln Street, West Point, Nebraska, 68788, or call 402-372-2111.
1: Daily Chapel, a message of hope and love in Christ from your neighbors, the people of the Lutheran Church, Missouri Synod.
2: Calling the 12 to him, Jesus sent them out two by two and gave them authority over evil spirits. These were his instructions. Take nothing to the journey except a staff, no bread, no bag, no money in your belts. Wear sandals, but not an extra tunic. Whenever you enter a house, stay there until you leave that town. And if any place will not welcome you or listen to you, shake the dust off your feet when you leave as a testimony against them. They went out and preached that people should repent. They drove out many demons and anointed many sick people with oil and healed them. Mark chapter 6, verses 7 through 13. Wouldn't you have just loved to be one of those first disciples? Every day you could wake up and literally follow Jesus, listen to him preach and teach and see him do miracles. Learning from Jesus was very important for those first disciples and for us. And just as it is important for us to hear and learn more from Jesus, we should also share Jesus with others. Jesus sent his disciples out on a mission, but he didn't send them out empty-handed. He gave them the most powerful tool any missionary is glad to have, the Word of God, for the Word of God is power unto salvation. Everyone needs to know that in Christ Jesus we have forgiveness of sins and everlasting salvation. We all need to know that our sins have been paid for, that we are forgiven, that Jesus has established an everlasting peace between us and God, all by his death on the cross and resurrection to life. When God's word is proclaimed, people will be saved. But can God use you to do this mission work? The answer is, absolutely. The words of his gospel account clearly show that the authority, the power and commissioning for you to do his work is from God. And so are the results which he will grant. You have a mission field, people you know and meet who need Jesus. Share with them the word of God that as you live and reign with him in everlasting life, so too may others. God grant this to us all. Amen. Let us pray. Lord Jesus Christ, bless your words, both the scriptures that were read and heard as well as the words we share. Grant success to those who share your word in places where we cannot go, so that many more souls may come to worship you as their Lord and Savior. In Jesus' name, amen. This is Pastor Robert Schilling of St. John's Lutheran Church, Pender, wishing you all of God's blessings and inviting you to come and worship with us every Sunday morning at 9 o'clock.
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Vince Gill here on 107.9 The Bull, and it's Nick back in the studio on your Sunday. Welcome in. Got Nebraska's Best Country coming up with Ricky Skaggs and Country Boy right now.

0: me. Shania Twain here on 107.9. Gonna take a short break here for our sponsors. 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Lee Bryce coming up with Love Like Crazy on 107.9 The Bull.
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8: We're a mile north of Beamer here, and looks like we got about 90 hundreds.
9: The left lane going south on Highway 9 out of Pender is blocked.
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17: In Major League Baseball, ESPN reported today that Athletics All-Star catcher Shalane Galeers has been diagnosed with a torn meniscus in his knee and could miss the rest of the season. The A's 9 games out in the AL West. This would take Lane Galeers off the trade market. He presently has 23 home runs and 51 RBI. On Saturday night, the Boston Red Sox acquired infielder Curtis Meade from the Washington Nationals for rookie left-hander Connelly Early. Meade with 17 home runs in 87 games this season. Right now, the Tampa Bay Rays and Cleveland Guardians are scoreless, going to the bottom of the fourth inning. The Baseball Hall of Fame class of 2026 will be inducted half an hour from now. It consists of Carlos Beltran, Andrew Jones, and Jeff Kent. WNBA All-Star Game on Saturday night saw Team Spoon prevail over Team Coop 129-122. The New York Liberty's Jonquel Jones, the MVP.
18: Ample sunshine expected this afternoon with highs around 98. South winds 10 to 20 miles an hour. Slight chance of thunderstorms. Tonight, lows around 77, mainly clear. Lots of sunshine tomorrow, high of 96. Cloudy skies with a few peaks of sun Tuesday with highs around 89. 91 Wednesday. I'm weatherology meteorologist Megan Mulford on West Point's 107.9 The Bull.
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Today is National Aunt and Uncle's Day, and it's a day to celebrate those family members who somehow get to spoil the kids, tell the best stories, and then send them right back home. 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First up, Alan Jackson.

0: Michael Ray on 107.9 The Bull. Let's keep the celebrations rolling with a few more holidays happening today. It's All or Nothing Day, a day to stop dipping your toes in and just go for it. Yes, you do need the large order of French fries today. It's also Holistic Therapy Day, recognizing wellness practices that focus on the whole person, mind, body, and spirit. Whether it's yoga, meditation, massages, or just taking a break from the daily chaos, today a good reminder to recharge. And for all the pet parents, it's National Dog Photography Day, the perfect excuse to fill your camera roll with another 100 photos of your pup, because apparently we have never can have enough. The dog may not sit still, but at least they don't ask to see every photo afterward. That does it for today's holidays. More great country on the way coming up on Nebraska's Best Country, 107.9.
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10: In Major League Baseball, ESPN reported today that Athletics All-Star catcher Shalane Galeers has been diagnosed with a torn meniscus in his knee and could miss the rest of the season. The A's 9 games out in the AL West. This would take Lane Galeers off the trade market. He presently has 23 home runs and 51 RBI. On Saturday night, the Boston Red Sox acquired infielder Curtis Meade from the Washington Nationals for rookie left-hander Connelly Early. Meade with 17 home runs in 87 games. teams this season. Right now, the Tampa Bay Rays and Cleveland Guardians are scoreless going to the bottom of the fourth inning. The Baseball Hall of Fame class of 2026 will be inducted half an hour from now. It consists of Carlos Beltran, Andrew Jones, and Jeff Kent. WNBA All-Star Game on Saturday night saw Team Spoon prevail over Team Coop 129-122. The New York Liberty's Jonquel Jones, the MVP.
11: Ample sunshine expected this afternoon with highs around 98. South winds 10 to 20 miles an hour. Slight chance of thunderstorms. Tonight, lows around 77, mainly clear. Lots of sunshine tomorrow, high of 96. Cloudy skies with a few peaks of sun Tuesday with highs around 89. 91 Wednesday. I'm weatherology meteorologist Megan.

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Coming up here in just a few, I've got a community calendar update, and I get those from 107.9thebull.com, so you can check those out anytime there. Luke Combs next, Charlie Daniels Band on the way, along with Doug Stone. 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
11: In Major League Baseball, A's all-star catcher Shea Langeliers suffered a torn meniscus and could miss the rest of the year. The injury is almost certain to end any trade talks around Langeliers. He had 23 home runs and 51 RBI this season. The Yankees announced that Cody Bellinger has been placed on the 10-day IL. Spencer Jones has been recalled from AAA to take Bellinger's spot on the active roster. Bellinger suffered a left hamstring strain during their win over the Phillies on Saturday. Veteran pitcher Lance McCullers has been designated for assignment by the Brewers. Milwaukee acquired the right-hander from Houston less than 2 weeks ago. Right now in Major League Baseball, the Mets are on the scoreboard first against the Dodgers thanks to an RBI single from Francisco Lindor. They are up 1-0. It is the top of the second inning. The Royals are up on the Tigers in Detroit 2-0, bottom of the second inning, while the Cubs and the Pirates are tied at one apiece, bottom of the second in Pittsburgh.
12: Ample sunshine expected this afternoon with highs around 98. South winds 10 to 20 miles an hour. Slight chance of thunderstorms. Tonight, lows around 77, mainly clear. Lots of sunshine tomorrow, high of 96. Cloudy skies with a few peaks of sun Tuesday with highs around 89. 91 Wednesday. I'm weatherology meteorologist Megan Mulford on West Point's 107.9 The Bull.
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Russell Dickerson, who just made a guest appearance on the Great American Sandwich Show. I don't know if you saw that. Always a fun time, especially with Russell on set. Brad Paisley next. Here is Waiting on the Woman, 107.9 The Bull.

0: Jody Messina, Lesson in Leaving on 107.9 The Bull. And unfortunately, more Americans starting to ask AI about their health before anyone else. A new survey found 8% of people now turn to tools like ChatGPT, Gemini, or Claude first for medical questions. Search engines still top the list, followed by closely by actual healthcare professionals. People say they like AI because it's available 24/7 and doesn't cost much, if anything, especially when they're trying to understand symptoms or confusing medical terms, because AI actually helps out with that, making the verbiage a little easier to digest. But about one third of Americans still say AI has no real advantage when it comes to health advice, which is fair, because while AI can explain what gastroenteritis means, it still can't, you know, hand you a sticker and a lollipop when the appointment's over. And that's the real reason I'm there in the first place.
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3: News out of the NFL. Cardinals and veteran quarterback Jacoby Brissett have reached a deal to increase his compensation for 2026. His new one-year deal is worth $15.5 million with a chance to get $21 million. In Major League Baseball, the Yankees announced that Cody Bellinger has been placed on the 10-day IL. Spencer Jones has been recalled from AAA to take Bellinger's spot on the active roster. Bellinger suffered a left hamstring strain during their win over the Phillies on Saturday. A's All-Star catcher Shea Langeliers suffered a torn meniscus and he could miss the rest of the year. Right now in Major League Baseball, the White Sox lead the Astros 2-1. It's the top of the third inning. The Brewers are blanking the Rockies 3-0, top of the third inning. Twins over the A's 3-0, bottom of the second inning. Dodgers have taken the lead from the Mets in New York. It's 2-1, bottom of the third inning. And the Pirates lead the Cubs at home 7-4, bottom of the fourth inning.
4: Mainly clear skies this afternoon, with daytime highs approaching 98. Winds out of the south, 10 to 20 miles an hour. Mainly clear skies again tonight, slight chance of thunderstorms. Lows level off around 77. Daytime highs approaching 96. Tomorrow, mainly clear skies. Mainly cloudy Tuesday, with highs around 88. 89 Wednesday. I'm weatherology meteorologist Megan Mulford on West Point's 107.9 The Bull.
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Confederate Railroad here on 107.9 The Bull, and it's Nick back in the studio with you here today until 6 o'clock. On the way, Alabama, Travis Tritt. A little bit later on, Keith Urban and Kelsey Ballerini. First up, Chris Young tags even with Kane Brown. It's a famous

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12: In NFL news, Arizona quarterback Jacoby Brissett, who missed most of the team's offseason program as he requested a new deal, reached an agreement today on a reworked contract. His new one-year deal is worth $15.5 million, and he has a chance to get $21 million. In baseball, A's all-star catcher Shea Langelier suffered a torn meniscus and could miss the rest of the year. Right now, the A's are getting shut out by the Twins in Minnesota. It's 6-0, bottom of the third inning. The Brewers are blanking the Rockies 3-0. Top of the fifth inning, Brewers pitcher Jacob Mizorowski has 11 strikeouts through four innings. The Astros and the White Sox are tied at 3 apiece, top of the fifth inning in Chicago. The Marlins have lost 11 in a row, but right now they lead the Padres 3-1, top of the sixth inning. The Dodgers up on the Mets in New York 3-1, top of the fifth inning. And the Pirates doubling up on the Cubs in Pittsburgh. It's 8-4, bottom of the sixth inning.
13: mainly clear skies this afternoon, with daytime highs approaching 98. Winds out of the south 10 to 20 miles an hour. Mainly clear skies again tonight. Slight chance of thunderstorms. Lows level off around 77. Daytime highs approaching 96. Tomorrow, mainly clear skies. Mainly cloudy Tuesday, with highs around 88. 89 Wednesday. I'm weatherology meteorologist Megan Mulford on West Point's 107.9 The Bull.
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Parker McCollum on 107.9 The Bull, and you know every generation has a completely different idea of what makes a good job. We're going to talk about it according to a new survey I found here in just a few. Brooks and Dunn up now, though, and my Maria.

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0: Dustin Lynch on the bowl. And as I was saying earlier, every generation kind of has a different idea of what makes a good job. So the baby boomers, they are saying to stick with one company for 40 years and get the gold watch at the end. Gen X disagrees. They say, instead, just pay me fairly. Don't micromanage me and let's all get along. I can relate to Gen X a little bit, even though I'm a millennial. Millennials actually looking for good pay, meaningful work, and enough free time to actually enjoy life. And Gen Z, they just want a healthy workplace, good mental health, and if the boss starts acting toxic, they're going to actually start updating their resume before lunch, so be careful. Basically, every generation wants the same thing. They just have different ways of asking for it. Although, I think we can all agree that getting paid to nap would unite us faster than just about anything else. More hits on the way here on 107.9 The Bowl after sports and weather. It'll be Winona with no one else on Earth. Stick around.
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2: In NFL news, Arizona quarterback Jacoby Brissett, who skipped most of the team's offseason program as he requested a new deal, reached an agreement today on a reworked contract. His new one-year deal is worth $15.5 million, and with incentives, he has a chance to get $21 million. 49ers GM John Lynch said the team is expecting head coach Kyle Shanahan to be available to coach the season opener in Australia. Shanahan was in a serious car accident on July 14th that resulted in multiple broken bones and required more than 40 stitches in his face. In Major League Baseball, Jacob Mizorowski has 12 strikeouts, and the Brewers lead the Rockies 3-1. It's the top of the sixth inning. The Astros and the White Sox are tied at 3 apiece, top of the sixth there. Marlins still lead the Padres 3-1, bottom of the seventh in Miami. Dodgers on top of the Mets in New York 3-1, bottom of the sixth inning. And the Pirates still lead the Cubs 8-5. It's the top of the eighth inning in Pittsburgh.
3: Mainly clear skies this afternoon, with daytime highs approaching 98. Winds out of the south, 10 to 20 miles an hour. Mainly clear skies again tonight, slight chance of thunderstorms. Lows level off around 77. Daytime highs approaching 96. Tomorrow, mainly clear skies. Mainly cloudy Tuesday, with highs around 88. 89 Wednesday. I'm weatherology meteorologist Megan Mulford on West Point's 107.9 The Bull.
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107.9 The Bull, Nebraska's best country on KTIC-FM West Point. 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

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But first, Steve Werner.

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The agenda for the meeting is available for review at Nebraska Extension. 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
10: In Major League Baseball, Marcus Semien has just extended the Mets' lead with a home run. They're up on the Dodgers now 8-3. It's the top of the eighth inning in New York. In Detroit, the Tigers lead the Royals 4-3, top of the eighth inning. Orioles on the scoreboard, but the Braves are still up. It's 2-1, top of the ninth inning in Baltimore. And the Nationals have extended their lead over the Diamondbacks. They're up 10-5, bottom of the eighth inning. White Sox have pulled away from the Astros. It is 6-3 in Chicago, bottom of the seventh inning. Red Sox already outscored the Blue Jays 6-1. Pirates held on 8-7 against the Cubs, snapping out of their three-game losing streak. And the Rays beat the Guardians 1-0. Tampa Bay has won 6 out of their last 7 games. In golf at the 3M Open, Jackson Koivin is in the lead at 23 under par overall. Scotty Scheffler, he is currently 3 shots back of the top of the leaderboard.
11: Mainly clear skies this afternoon, with daytime highs approaching 98. Winds out of the south, 10 to 20 miles an hour. Mainly clear skies again tonight, slight chance of thunderstorms. Lows level off around 77. Daytime highs approaching 96. Tomorrow, mainly clear skies. Mainly cloudy Tuesday, with highs around 88. 89 Wednesday. I'm weatherology meteorologist Megan Mulford on West Point's 107.9 The Bull.
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1: A little bit of news, ag reports, weather, and a whole lot of music. 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

Darius Rucker, who's got a ton going on in his life right now, he revealed retirement plans on the Dan Patrick Show, stating he might stop touring in 2 years after one final Hootie and the Blowfish reunion. He also recently pushed through a weather delay in New Mexico and shared plans for new music and a marriage. Ooh, very exciting. Good stuff there from Darius Rucker. And well-deserved. Shania Twain up next. Here's You're Still the One on The Bull. Yeah.

0: Tracy Lawrence, and our summer stream is still going strong. You love summer music, right? The best pop and rock hits of the 80s with some 60s, 70s, and 90s sprinkled in there, courtesy of Sap Brothers Petroleum of West Point, Dairy Queen of West Point, and Sioux Gateway Airport. 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So get going on that. It's not going to be there forever. Coming up, we'll take another break, sports and weather. 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
9: The Orioles were down, but tied the game to force extra innings. First, Pete Alonso with a home run in the eighth inning. Then Jackson Holliday with an RBI in the ninth inning to tie the game. They are currently tied against the Braves in Baltimore. They're tied at 2 apiece. It's the bottom of the 10th, and they have the bases loaded. The Royals lead the Tigers in Detroit 5-4, bottom of the ninth inning. The Mets are up on the Dodgers at home 8-3, top of the ninth there. The A's have added some more runs, but the Twins are still up. It's 9-6, top of the eighth inning. Also, A's All-Star catcher Shea Langelier suffered a torn meniscus and could miss the rest of the year. The Brewers lead the Rockies 10-2, bottom of the eighth inning, about to start in Milwaukee, and the White Sox lead the Astros 9-3. It's the bottom of the eighth inning. The Padres came back to beat the Marlins 5-3. Miami has lost 12 in a row. And in golf at the 3M Open, Jackson Koivin is in the lead at 24 under par overall.
10: Mainly clear tonight with a slight chance for storms. Lows level off around 77. Winds out of the south, 8 to 15 miles per hour. Mainly clear skies tomorrow, highs around 96. Partly cloudy tomorrow night, lows dip down to about 71. Mainly cloudy skies Tuesday with a high of 88, 89 Wednesday. I'm weatherology meteorologist Laura Lockwood on West Point's 107.9 The Bull.
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Toby Keith, how do you like me now on 107.9 The Bull? Gosh, I love that song. Coming up, we've got some more great music. Eddie Rabbit right now with I Love a Rainy Night, Thomas Rhett, Tracy Byrd on the way. You're on The Bull.

0: 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Coming up, weather, and then Carrie Underwood's Dirty Laundry on The Bull.
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11: In Major League Baseball, Tyrone Taylor came in clutch for the Mets.
12: Swing and a drive, well hit to left. Lot of distance. If it's fair, it's gone. And there she goes. A three-run homer by Tyrone Taylor. He has done it again.
11: You heard it all on the Mets radio network. That put New York on top. They held on to defeat the Dodgers at home 8-3. The Pirates held on 8-7 against the Cubs, snapping out of their three-game losing streak. The Padres came back to defeat the Marlins 5-3. Miami has lost 12 in a row, while the Red Sox outscored the Blue Jays 6-1, and the Rays beat the Guardians 1-0. In the NFL, Arizona quarterback Jacoby Brissett, who skipped most of the team's offseason program as he requested a new deal, reached an agreement today on a reworked contract worth $15.5 million. And in golf at the 3M Open, Jackson Koivin is in the lead at 24 under par overall.
13: Mainly clear tonight with a slight chance for storms. Lows level off around 77. Winds out of the south, 8 to 15 miles per hour. Mainly clear skies tomorrow. Highs around 96. Partly cloudy tomorrow night. Lows dip down to about 71. Mainly cloudy skies Tuesday with a high of 88. 89 Wednesday. I'm weatherology meteorologist Laura Lockwood on West Point's 107.9 The Bull.

0: Martina McBride on 107.9. And apparently love has its limits. And for a lot of people, that limit is snoring. Talk about a survey I came across here in just a few. Garth Brooks right now, though, and Papa Loves Mama. 107.9 The Bull.
1: Papa drove a truck nearly all his life. You know it drove Mama crazy being a trucker's wife. The part she couldn't handle was being alone. I guess she needed more to hold than just a tip.

0: Rodney Atkins on 107.9. A new survey I came across found that more than 1 in 5 Americans have called it quits because of their partner's annoying sleeping habits. The biggest offender is, you guessed it, snoring. 44% said it was a deal breaker, with one person claiming their ex snored like a chainsaw. Tossing and turning and stealing the blankets weren't far behind. The good news, though, nearly 2/3 of people say they're willing to put up with a noisy sleeper. Everyone else has tried things from sleep meds to separate bedrooms, new mattresses, things like headphones. At that point, maybe cheaper to date someone who's just part hibernating bear and you don't even have to worry about it, especially if you're the one that snores. Or you can spend thousands of dollars on sleep equipment, like I did. That doesn't even work half the time, I swear. There's no relief. Anyway, coming up, I will stop rambling and get back to the music. Sawyer Brown with 6 Days on the Road After Weather. You've got it on 107.9 The Bull.
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9: We're a mile north of Beamer here, and looks like we got about 90 hundreds.
10: The left lane going south on Highway 9 out of Pender is blocked.
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15: The Orioles were down, but tied the game to force extra innings. First, Pete Alonso with a home run in the 8th inning. Then Jackson Holliday with an RBI in the 9th inning to tie the game. They are currently tied against the Braves in Baltimore. They're tied at 2 apiece. It's the bottom of the 10th, and they have the bases loaded. The Royals lead the Tigers in Detroit 5-4, bottom of the 9th inning. The Mets are up on the Dodgers at home 8-3, top of the 9th there. The A's have added some more runs, but the Twins are still up. It's 9-6, top of the 8th inning. Also, A's All-Star catcher Shea Langeliers suffered a torn meniscus and could miss the rest of the year. The Brewers lead the Rockies 10-2, bottom of the 8th inning about to start in Milwaukee, and the White Sox lead the Astros 9-3. It's the bottom of the 8th inning. The Padres came back to beat the Marlins 5-3. Miami has lost 12 in a row. And in golf at the 3M Open, Jackson Koivin is in the lead at 24 under par overall.

0: Winds out of the south, 8 to 15 miles per hour. Mainly clear skies tomorrow, highs around 96. Partly cloudy tomorrow night, lows dip down to about 71. Mainly cloudy skies Tuesday with a high of 88, 89 Wednesday. I'm weatherology meteorologist Laura Lockwood on West Point's 107.9 The Bull.
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0: Kentucky Headhunters on 107.9, and the annual West Point Community Foundation raffle is underway. 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And we will draw winners and their names on air Monday morning, August 31st. 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
8: Jacoby Brissett has a new contract. The quarterback and the Arizona Cardinals agreed to a new deal on Sunday. 1-year deal worth $15.5 million with bonuses that could reach $21 million. Brissett did not hold out. He is already at camp as the Cardinals lock in their starter. Brewers pitcher Jacob Misurawski set a franchise record striking out the first 7 batters he met on Sunday against the Colorado Rockies. Also told 12 of the first 13 batters fell to Misurawski as the Brewers crushed the Rockies 11-2. A's all-star catcher Shea Langeliers could miss the remainder of the 2026 season. He suffered a torn meniscus and his right knee could take him out for the rest of the year. Meanwhile, Yankees outfielder Cody Bellinger is heading to the 10-day injured list. Dodgers fall to the Mets 8-3. Royals power past the Tigers 5-4.
9: Mainly clear tonight with a slight chance for storms. Lows level off around 77. Winds out of the south, 8 to 15 miles per hour. Mainly clear skies tomorrow, highs around 96. Partly cloudy tomorrow night, lows dip down to about 71. Mainly cloudy skies Tuesday with a high of 88, 89 Wednesday. I'm weatherology meteorologist Laura Lockwood on West Point's 107.9 The Bull.

Lainey Wilson, and I haven't watched it yet, but apparently there's a new Lainey Wilson Keeping Country Cool documentary now streaming on Netflix following her career and personal milestones. So I'm definitely going to check that out, and you should too. Lainey Wilson there with Things a Man Ought to Know. Coming up, Leanne Rimes, Dierks Bentley on the way as well with Livin'. Here's One Way Ticket.

0: Zach Brown Band on 107.9 The Bull. That's going to wrap things up for me here today. Thanks for hanging out. Stick around. Lots to come. We'll just keep it to the music all night long, shall we? And after this break, weather headlines, Chris Ledoux's Look at You Girl is on the way on The Bull. And I will talk to you next time.
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13: Jacoby Brissett has a new contract. The quarterback and the Arizona Cardinals agreed to a new deal on Sunday. 1 year deal worth $15.5 million with bonuses that could reach $21 million. Brissett did not hold out. He is already at camp as the Cardinals lock in their starter. Brewers pitcher Jacob Misurawski set a franchise record striking out the first seven batters he met on Sunday against the Colorado Rockies. Alto told 12 of the first 13 batters fell to Misurawski as the Brewers crushed the Rockies 11-2. A's all-star catcher Shea Langeliers could miss the remainder of the 2026 season. He suffered a torn meniscus in his right knee, could take him out for the rest of the year. Meanwhile, Yankees outfielder Cody Bellinger is heading to the 10-day injured list. Dodgers fall to the Mets 8-3. Royals power past the Tigers 5-4.
9: Mainly clear tonight with a slight chance for storms. Lows level off around 77. Winds out of the south, 8 to 15 miles per hour. Mainly clear skies tomorrow, highs around 96. Partly cloudy tomorrow night. Lows dip down to about 71. Mainly cloudy skies Tuesday with a high of 88. 89 Wednesday. I'm weatherology meteorologist Laura Lockwood on West Point's 107.9 The Bull.
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8: Royals powered past the Tigers 5-4, coming from behind to take down their Central Division rival. The Brewers crushing the Rockies 11-2 as Jacob Mizorowski set a franchise record. He struck out the first seven batters he met. All told, he had 12 of the first 13 batters falling to him. Pirates defeat the Cubs 8-7, and the Dodgers fall to the Mets 8-3. A new contract in Arizona for quarterback Jacoby Brissett. The two sides had been at talks for several months, agreeing that the quarterback needed new money. His new terms, 1 year deal worth $15.5 million. Bonuses, it could reach up to $21 million. Brissett is already at camp as he did not hold out as the Cardinals lock in their starter. He's replaced outfielder Cody Bellinger on the 10-day injured list.
9: Mainly clear tonight with a slight chance for storms. Lows level off around 77. Winds out of the south, 8 to 15 miles per hour. Mainly clear skies tomorrow, highs around 96. Partly cloudy tomorrow night. Lows dip down to about 71. Mainly cloudy skies Tuesday with a high of 88. 89 Wednesday. I'm weatherology meteorologist Laura Lockwood on West Point's 107.9 The Bull.

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6: Royals powered past the Tigers 5-4, coming from behind to take down their Central Division rival. The Brewers crushing the Rockies 11-2 as Jacob Mizorowski set a franchise record. He struck out the first seven batters he met. All told, he had 12 of the first 13 batters falling to him. Pirates defeat the Cubs 8-7, and the Dodgers fall to the Mets 8-3. A new contract in Arizona for quarterback Jacoby Brissett. The two sides had been at talks for several months, agreeing that the quarterback needed new money, his new terms. 1 year deal worth $15.5 million. Bonuses, it could reach up to $21 million. Brissett is already at camp as he did not hold out as the Cardinals lock in their starter. He's replaced outfielder Cody Bellinger on the 10-day injured list.
7: Mainly clear tonight with a slight chance for storms. Lows level off around 77. Winds out of the south, 8 to 15 miles per hour. Mainly clear skies tomorrow. Highs around 96. Partly cloudy tomorrow night. Lows dip down to about 71. Mainly cloudy skies Tuesday with a high of 88. 89 Wednesday. I'm weatherology meteorologist Laura Lockwood on West Point's 107.9 The Bull.
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